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0: Hey, it's Kurt and Sam here. And have you done this? Have you, instead of like yelling for somebody in your house, have you just called them on the phone or texted them instead to like, I don't want to get up. Could you bring me another drink? I'm here on the couch, and just text somebody that. Have you done that? I know you've done that.
1: I just text you saying yes.
0: Okay, all right. If you've done the same thing,

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0: New country from Taylor Swift. She's back on the country charts with I Knew It, I Knew You off the Toy Story 800 soundtrack. It's actually Toy Story 5. There's just so many. It's Evan Paul, Taste of Country Nights. Thanks for listening tonight. I appreciate you. I know a lot of people are worried about AI, artificial intelligence, taking over their jobs and things like that. They've just released a list of the top 10 most in-demand jobs in America that are most resistant to AI. Like, AI will not come for these jobs. In at number 10, accountant. Number 9, teaching assistant. Number 8, maid, housekeeper. 7, construction worker. 6, general maintenance and repair worker. 5, software engineer. 4, nursing assistant or CNA. 3, an elementary school teacher. 2, home health aide. And number 1 for the top 10 in-demand jobs most resistant to AI, a registered nurse. I agree with that. We've all seen how Dr. Google has done, or at least I have, typed in, hey, I got a bump on my left arm. Dr. Google says I'm dying. Like, I'd rather go to a real nurse or a doctor. So I agree with that. Coming up, Sam Hunt and Outskirts going to kick us off next on Taste of Country Nights with Evan Paul.
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It's hard not to sing that song as loud as I can when it comes on. You better be glad that the microphone's not on. It's Evan Paul, Taste of Country Nights, cruising through the Tuesday night second shift with Dustin Lynch being honest here. It's easy to love.

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0: Hey, it's Kurt and Sam here. And have you done this? Have you, instead of like yelling for somebody in your house, have you just called them on the phone or texted them instead to like, I don't want to get up. Could you bring me another drink? I'm here on the couch, and just text somebody that. Have you done that? I know you've done that.
1: I just text you saying yes.
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0: New country there from Zach John King. That one's called Get to Drinking. A Taste of Country Nights with Evan Paul. And coming up on Friday night, we are going to be hanging out with Rascal Flatts' Gary LaVox. The lead singer from Rascal Flatts will be in the studio all night with us on Friday night. We got a lot to talk about, so make sure you join us after 7 o'clock Friday night. Tell all your friends. I mean, how many people can say, hey, I got to work tonight, but with me at work is Rascal Flatts' Gary LaVox. I'm just saying, you got something to brag about, all right? Coming up next, we'll kick things off with a Kenny Chesney throwback. Which one am I going to pick? I don't know. There's a lot of power here. Hold on. Okay, hold on. I'm going to pick one out and get it to you next on Taste of Country Nights.
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0: Hey, it's Kurt and Sam here. And have you done this? Have you, instead of like yelling for somebody in your house, have you just called them on the phone or texted them instead to like, I don't want to get up. Could you bring me another drink? I'm here on the couch, and just text somebody that. Have you done that? I know you've done that.
1: I just text you saying yes.
0: Okay, all right. If you've done the same thing,

0: Did you bring me another drink? I'm here on the couch, and just text somebody that. Have you done that? I know you've done that.
1: I just text you saying yes.
0: Okay, all right. If you've done the same thing, let us know on our app. We'll chat about it tomorrow morning at 7:30. Yeah, there it is right there. We'll chat about it tomorrow morning at 7:30.

0: I learned patience from my adoptive dad. All he had to say was,
1: 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Hey, we're pretty good.
0: Yeah.
1: Might have to start a band.
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0: New country from Ella Langley. Of course, that's Choosing Texas, the number one country song in America, I believe for like 17 weeks. It's just not going anywhere. I love that song. It's Evan Paul, Taste of Country Nights. How mad would you be if you won like $1 million in the lottery but accidentally threw out the ticket? That's what happened to one woman, and she went to the trash dump, and the workers helped her out. They traced the ticket through waste collection system and searched more than 6 tons of trash until they dug their way to where the woman's trash was, went into that trash bag, found the ticket, and she's going to now cash it in for that $1 million. A, she better thank, I'm talking about she needs to cut in the people at the garbage dump for helping her out and find that money. Like I'm saying, the employees that helped her out should get thousands of, maybe like $10,000. 6 tons of trash, that's a lot to have to go through for a little square piece of paper. That's nuts. Hey, coming up next, I got Riley Green, Morgan Wallen's on the way, and Parma Lee. Hang on, this is Taste of Country Nights with Evan Paul. 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
0: Hey, it's Kurt and Sam here. And have you done this? Have you, instead of like yelling for somebody in your house, have you just called them on the phone or texted them instead to like, I don't want to get up. Could you bring me another drink? I'm here on the couch, and just text somebody that. Have you done that? I know you've done that.
1: I just text you saying yes.
0: Okay, all right. If you've done the same thing.

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0: Hey, it's Kurt and Sam here. And have you done this? Have you, instead of like yelling for somebody in your house, have you just called them on the phone or texted them instead to like, I don't want to get up. Could you bring me another drink? I'm here on the couch, and just text somebody that. Have you done that? I know you've done that.
1: I just text you saying yes.
0: Okay, all right. If you've done the same thing, let us know on our app. We'll chat about it tomorrow morning at 7:30. Yeah, there it is right there. We'll chat about it tomorrow morning at 7:30.

Never a good thing to run into your ex in public, I'll tell you what. It's Evan Paul, Taste of Country Nights. Here's a brand new track. Turn this one up a little bit. Check it out. Flatland Cavalry. It's called Never Coming.

0: Las Vegas was built for stars. And on August 22nd, two of boxing's biggest take center stage. Rolly Romero never follows the script.
1: This is my game.
0: Teofimo Lopez has never needed one.
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1: 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I'm going all in.
0: It's time to put up or shut up. Rolly Romero versus Teofimo Lopez, August 22nd.
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the third shift. Good morning. I'm Brett Allen. You've heard that Co Wetzel and Ella Langley have a duet. Well, have you heard it yet? We're going to hear it right now. Brand new country. Co Wetzel, Ella Langley. Here's Jaden on the third shift.

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Just a couple minutes ago, I played the duet between Coe Wetzel and Ella Langley, and now there's another duet, couple, group, combo that people are hoping to hear more from. It happened over the weekend. I'll tell you about them after Shaboozey.

Zach Topp with South of Sanity on the third shift. I'm Brett Allen. Over the weekend, a lot of fans found out that there's a duet combo that we are going to want more of, and we didn't even know that it would ever happen. Zach Topp was in Toronto when Chris Stapleton was doing his show. Zach's been opening up some shows for Chris Stapleton. And when they played Toronto, Chris brought Zach Topp out to sing a Waylon Jennings classic, "I Ain't Living Long Like This." And now everybody wants like a recorded version of this.

0: mean, Zach Top sounds amazing on his own, but then when Chris Stapleton comes on and they harmonize on that song, my goodness, I'm in line too. Yes, absolutely. I want to hear more from Zach Top and Chris Stapleton together.
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2: Your Lubbock Sun Plains weather forecast is temperatures for the weekend moving into the middle to upper 90s, around 97 degrees on this Saturday afternoon. The temperatures will drop overnight into the lower 70s, back into the upper 90s again, around 97 degrees on Sunday as we go into the weekend. And temperatures remain hot through the week. 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From the KMAX Storm Team, I'm meteorologist Ron Roberts.
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0: Big congrats to Luke Combs, who became the first country solo star to headline Wembley Stadium with three sellout shows. Here's Better Together.
1: 40 HP Johnson on a flat bottom metal boat. 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

just a couple of weeks ago, I took a vacation with my friends from high school. And we all got together, rented cabins on the lake, and I kind of made jokes about the fact that it was kind of like the movie Grown Ups. And now I see that they're actually filming Grown Ups 3 coming to Netflix soon if you want to check that out. I love it.

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morning, guys. It's the third shift. I'm Brett Allen, hoping that your Wednesday is going pretty good so far. If it's not, maybe I can make it a little bit better with some more of today's new country. Luke Bryan's on the way. Here's Matt Geiger.

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It's Brett Allen on Lone Star 99.5. 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

So this summer has been a little bit rough, we'll say, on the waistline. I haven't been getting the exercise that I hoped I would, and decided today I'm gonna start anew. I'm gonna have a good day today, eat healthy. So I brought a salad. Totally forgot to bring any salad dressing, so I'm gonna hate it right off the bat. How's your Wednesday going?

0: Trey Penley. There's Family Man on the third shift.
1: I'm Brett Allen. Tonight, a good night to be outside. If you work outside or, you know, you can take a little break and look outside. Tonight is the peak of the Perseid meteor shower. I believe that's how you say it. Perseid meteor shower reaches its peak tonight. They're saying the best time is overnight tonight through Thursday. So when a new moon offers darker skies, that's the best time to watch. Also, they're calling it the parade of planets tonight. Jupiter, Mercury, Mars, Uranus, Saturn, and Neptune are all going to appear in the morning sky before sunrise. So they say it is best to use a telescope to see them all. But, you know, if you get a little break and you can take a second to step outside, check out the sky. You never know what you might see tonight.
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2: Your public time, please. Weather forecast is San Francisco for the weekend, moving into the middle of upper 90s, around 97 degrees on this Saturday afternoon. The temperatures will drop overnight into the lower 70s, back into the upper 90s again, around 97 degrees on Sunday as we go into the weekend, and temperatures remain hot through the week. Weather is brought to you by Sonic and that Sonic refresher with fresh fruit. From the KMAX Storm Team, I'm meteorologist Ron Roberts.
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He's been doing it for decades now, and now ESPN broadcaster Chris Berman says he's going to retire after the 2029 NFL season. Why after that season? Well, that will give him 50 years at the network.

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Carly Pierce and Riley Green, If I Don't Leave, I'm Gone on the third shift. And it's not every day you get a sequel to a song, but here's one. It's the sequel to You Should Be Here. Cole Swindell, it's Girl Dad.

It's summer in Lubbock. At this point, the water at Buffalo Springs isn't even refreshing. It's basically a lukewarm bath with a view. Lone Star 99.5.

0: There's Dylan Scott with Dear Big City, brand new on the third shift. A song that he says that he pushed really hard to make a single. Evidently, they were already talking about something else and kind of moving forward on something else. But he, you know, he's sending text messages and reaching out. He said it was definitely a concern of mine that he wanted to make sure that it was a single that they could release. He said, man, we were going to make it happen, but I knew we had to. He sent some messages out. He said, hey, please, we got to do this. And he said, I fought so hard for this song. I believe in this song. So we'll see how he does with it. It's brand new. Dylan Scott with Dear Big City on the third shift.
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4: Your Lubbock Top Lanes weather forecast is temperatures for the weekend moving into the middle to upper 90s, around 97 degrees on this Saturday afternoon. The temperatures will drop overnight into the lower 70s, back into the upper 90s again, around 97 degrees on Sunday as we go into the weekend. And temperatures remain hot through the week. 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From the KMAX Storm Team, I'm meteorologist Ron Roberts.
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Well, Jason Aldean said he had a little hat tip in his new song Anytime Soon, and it's this. You hear the organ there in the beginning? It's a hat tip to Ronnie Millsap. Said he's always been a big fan, and he wanted to make sure that he added that organ intro. Here's Anytime Soon, brand new from Jason Aldean on the Third Shift. Been so long.

A British woman has broken her own Guinness World Record when she went wing walking last week. Now, wing walking on its own is pretty impressive. That's when you walk out on the wings of a plane. And she said that she did it just 1 year after suffering a stroke. But the reason she is in the record books, she's 97 years old. Yeah.

Good morning, guys. It's the Third Shift. I'm Brett Allen with more of today's country coming up, including Luke Bryan, plus how Taylor Swift is helping year-round residents in Rhode Island buy housing without even really trying. I'll explain. Coming up after Charles Wesley Godwin and Luke Combs. Here's Open Better That Way. Song.

What's up, guys? It's Brett Allen on Lone Star 99.5. 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

0: Taylor Swift with I Knew It, I Knew You on the third shift. So a lot of Swifties might know she's got homes all over the country. And often, you know, because you can only be in one place at one time, those homes sit empty. And now a couple of states are trying to make it a tax. They're trying to make it a law where people who own high-end luxury vacation homes that are often vacant will pay a property tax surcharge. People in Cape Cod are hoping to enact something like that to help year-round residents buy housing. So they'll take that money that they're charging for those vacant homes and help to turn that around for, you know, for grants that they can give to people to buy housing year-round.
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2: Tom Blaine's weather forecast is San Francisco for the weekend, moving into the middle of the upper 90s, around 97 degrees on this Saturday afternoon. The temperatures will drop overnight into the lower 70s, back into the upper 90s again, around 97 degrees on Sunday as we go into the weekend, and temperatures remain hot through the week. Weather is brought to you by Sonic and that Sonic refresher with fresh fruit. From the KMAX Storm Team, I'm meteorologist Ron Roberts.
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Zach John King. There's Get to Drinkin' on the third shift. I'm Brett Allen. Time for some useless trivia that we play just for fun. The question today, in the year 2000, the average American did this 150 times a year. Now we only do it 27 times a year. What is it?

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right, in the year 2000, the average American did this 150 times a year. 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What is it? 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

Morning, guys. Welcome to the Third Shift. I'm Brett Allen, getting your day started. I got more of today's country coming up. Going to hear from Zach Top, Cole Goodwin, who also has that neo-traditional sound to him. We'll get to both of them on the way in just a minute. First, though, it's Rodney Atkins. Here's If You're Going Through Hell, Before the Devil Even Knows, on the Third Shift.

Hey, it's Brett Allen on Lone Star 99.5. We're tracking down the best scoops in Lubbock. You got a favorite ice cream place? Let us know who serves your absolute favorite ice cream in the Hub City. Let us know right now inside the Lone Star app.

Have you ever had what they call a luxury letdown? If you don't know what a luxury letdown is, I'll let you know what it is coming up in just minutes, and you can let me know what your biggest luxury letdown was. First, though, it's John Morgan. Here's Kid Myself. We were young.

That's Cole Goodwin with Howdy on the Third Shift. I'm Brett Allen. Tell me if this sounds familiar to you. You see something really fancy, and you save up, and you save, and you save, whether it be months or years to make something happen, whether it's a huge trip, a vacation. Maybe you want to sit first class on a plane. You buy a hot tub or something like that, and then you get it, and you realize it wasn't worth all the money. They call that a luxury letdown. And yeah, I've had them before. There was a Reddit user that asked people what their biggest luxury letdown was after you experienced it. And a lot of these things, it makes sense. Things like first class flights, hot tubs, I already mentioned. Owning a boat. A lot of people think that owning a boat is a sign of a luxury, but they're money holes. Really hassle. They're a big hassle to own and upkeep. Michelin star restaurants, if you save up to have a really fancy meal, VIP

0: 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Let me know, what was your biggest luxury letdown, or what's the thing that you're saving up for that you're afraid might be a letdown? 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
2: Your lovely Tom Blaine's weather forecast is temperatures for the weekend, moving into the middle to upper 90s, around 97 degrees on this Saturday afternoon. The temperatures will drop overnight into the lower 70s, back into the upper 90s again, around 97 degrees on Sunday as we go into the weekend, and temperatures remain hot through the week. Weather is brought to you by Sonic and that Sonic refresher with fresh fruit. From the KMAX Storm Team, I'm meteorologist Ron Roberts.
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We're talking about luxury letdowns this morning. What's your biggest luxury letdown? The thing that you saved up for years to buy or go and do. And Rita sent in a message. She said in-ground swimming pools. They're such a hassle to upkeep, and you only use them on the weekends. It's Riley Green. Here's Think As You Drunk.

That's new from Tucker Wetmore. It's Who Told You That on the Third Shift. Thanks so much for all the responses on the luxury letdown conversation this morning. I love it. Love hearing from you, and we'll do it again tonight at midnight. The morning show is ready to go next, though. Have a great day. Make it a great day. Here's Jelly Roll at Halfway to Hell.

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3: The Lubbock Top Lanes weather forecast. The temperature is moving this afternoon with a high near 98 degrees under mostly sunny skies. The temperatures will drop overnight in the lower 70s, and by tomorrow on Wednesday, the temperature is near 100 degrees. The weather is brought to you by Sonic and the Sonic Refreshers with real fruit from the K-Max Storm Team. I'm meteorologist Ron Arbitz.

0: Sam here. And have you done this? Have you, instead of like yelling for somebody in your house, have you just called them on the phone or texted them instead to like, I don't want to get up. Could you bring me another drink? I'm here on the couch, and just text somebody that. Have you done that? I know you've done that.
1: I just text you saying yes.
0: Okay, all right. If you've done the same thing, let us know on our app.

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0: All right, everybody, it is hump day. We have made it to the midway of the week. Is that?
1: I was like, wait, what?
0: It's not quite the gateway to the weekend yet, but
1: it's,
0: you know,
1: the gateway to the weekend eve.
0: At least it's not the early part of the week. Can
1: That's
0: we say
1: true,
0: that?
1: Yes.
0: Sure. All right, Kurt and Sam here. Good morning.

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1: Good morning, whether you're sipping coffee or stuck in traffic on the loop.
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0: why I'm like dancing around this because I don't remember.
1: Luke Bryan is out there. Yes, he is.
0: Luke Bryan tour. The name of his tour is escaping me this morning. It's the Word on the Street tour.
1: Oh.
0: That's what it is. Sure. That's what it was.
1: Sure.
0: Yeah.
1: We're you just know, I met somebody who specifically plans vacations around Luke Bryan's concerts. How
0: is that
1: cool
0: right?
1: is that?
0: Okay, well, now this could potentially affect them because he just, actually this was last week that he put this up on his socials. He had to cancel postpone them, I guess, really. Two shows out in the PNW, the Pacific Northwest.
1: Oh, no.
0: Because of the wildfires.
1: Yeah,
0: out
1: I
0: there.
1: Suppose.
0: Yeah, he posted this on his socials. Take a listen.
2: What's up, y'all? It's Luke here coming at you from Oregon. Just explaining everything that's going on. So, obviously, we are out west, and I had a show in Bend, Oregon last night, and got on stage and stuff was going great, but obviously with all the smoke and the wildfires midway through the show, just started really, really struggling up there. I have asthma, and a lot of people don't really know that, but sometimes it gets the best of me, and it did last night. And then having a show up in Washington tonight and tomorrow with certainly all the wildfires going, we just felt like probably best to come back and reschedule to where we know I'll be 100%. And so thank you guys for understanding, and the fans in Bend, Oregon, you guys were amazing last night singing along with me. Love y'all, and hope to see everybody out here very soon.
0: So it sounds like another one of these deals where, you know, the concert starts. So you've seen the opening act and you're settling in for Luke, and then he gets a couple songs in and he's like, yeah, this is not working. Sorry.
1: Yeah.
0: We're gonna have to,
1: I have asthma too, and I know when those wildfires happen. Yeah. It is no fun.
0: I am lucky enough to not be affected by that. So it really, I haven't noticed an issue on it, but I can imagine, you know, yes, even if you're just performing and you don't have asthma, it's like, you know, an athlete too. They always say, like, you know, when they play out in Denver, the mile high, right? The altitude gets everybody. So yeah, I can see where that's a big deal. They did reschedule them, though. That's the good news. October the 10th and 11th is when the PNW shows there are going to be held. But that's another thing. Like we were saying, I've not been at a concert where you get into it part of the way and then they're like, yeah, we're going to reschedule this. I've just never, maybe I don't get to enough concerts, or maybe I've been lucky.
1: Well, it seems like it happens a lot more when it's outdoor concerts than anything.
0: Right. See, yes, so, that's the thing, right? Mm-hmm. Yeah. And there, it's kind of a double-edged sword because it's great when you're at a venue and it's a beautiful night. But then when there's iffy weather, you know, if it's like, oh, is it going to storm? Is it going to rain? Mm-hmm. That's more miserable because a lot of places will do rain or shine, right? As long as it's not a severe storm, there's not a thunderstorm, there's no lightning, but a little rain they'll do because the stage is covered,
1: right?
0: So the artists aren't gonna get wet.
1: Just look like wet dogs,
0: right? And that is just not fun for me anymore. So you're right. I mean, but then you, if you go to and you have it indoor and it's a nice night and you're like,
1: Oh man, we could have been outside.
0: I know, I'd rather be sitting outside. So, you know, you can't win either way there, right? So anyway, latest from Luke is right there on our app, and more new country is coming up right here next.
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0: Las Vegas was built for stars. And on August 22nd, two of boxing's biggest take center stage. Rolly Romero never follows the script.
1: This is my game.
0: Teofimo Lopez has never needed one.
2: This guy's got a big mouth.
0: For years, they've had plenty to say.
2: All you do is talk.
0: But with world championship gold on the line, can they back it?
1: Teo, I'm here. I'm going all in.
0: It's time to put up or shut up. Rolly Romero versus Teofimo Lopez, August 22nd.
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2: Your Lubbock Top Lanes weather forecast is midweek on this Wednesday, and temperatures will be very hot today at about 101 degrees at the airport in Lubbock. The temperatures over the region from 100 to 103 degrees. The temperature readings fall overnight tonight in the lower 70s, and tomorrow's high temperatures in the middle upper 90s. The weather is brought to you by the new Sonic Refreshers made of real fruit. From the KMAX Storm Team, I'm meteorologist Ron Roberts.
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Thank God for them. Good directions. Clearly a song written before Google Maps was as big as it is now, because you don't stop for directions. You just ask Google Maps. Anyway, Kurt and Sam here with Thomas Rhett. After

0: you work at an office or at a business someplace where you have a lot of coworkers who are really young and maybe right out of school, there's probably some things you're saying that they are totally confused by.
1: We? Yeah. The things are we are saying?
0: I know.
1: Excuse me, I don't understand anything they say anymore.
0: Well, that's true.
1: Like, how does cap mean BS? Like, what?
0: What is it?
1: Cap? No cap.
0: No cap means, really?
1: Yes.
0: Okay, that I didn't know.
1: Exactly.
0: Yeah.
1: Or when they say, you got mad Riz? Charisma? That one actually kind of makes sense.
0: Well, that makes sense a little bit, yeah.
1: But this, cap?
0: Well, but this
1: or
0: is...
1: dripping?
0: This is the other way around, though. This is... because that's like teen slang, right?
1: Right.
0: That's like, yeah, okay. Well, this is like Gen Z workers, according to this survey. Only 5.3, I should say, out of this survey, out of 24 common phrases that are used in the workplace,

0: Gen Z workers only understood a little over 5 of them.
1: Really?
0: Yeah, and we're talking phrases like in the pipeline. Okay, which means
1: in the works.
0: Something being worked on, right? Yeah, okay. 45% and 56% of Gen Xers and all workers knew what that was, but only 28% of Gen Z workers knew what that meant.
1: Well, it is dumb. But
0: touch base is another one. Touch base.
1: Really?
0: 61% of Gen Xers and all workers knew what that is. Means what? To just have a quick chat?
1: Yeah.
0: Catch up what's going on? Only 35% of Gen Z understood that term. Yeah.
1: You're kidding. That's crazy. Okay, continue.
0: Put it on the back burner. More than half of all respondents knew that that means like postpone something, right? We'll do something else. But that drops to just under 30% for Gen Z.
1: Wow.
0: I don't know how would you not even.
1: Like, it makes sense.
0: Yeah. I mean, even if you hadn't heard that phrase, you could kind of infer what it was about, right? Yeah. Hit the ground running.
1: Yeah.
0: 2/3 of all workers understood that phrase, but just 40% of the youngest staffers knew what it meant, right? To start a new job or project confidently, get going, right? Hit the ground running. Seems, again, kind of self-explanatory.
1: Common sense. Yeah.
0: Let's take this offline. Only a quarter of Gen Zers understood that phrase. Means to, what, continue your discussion privately or, you know, meet with someone privately, not, you're not, right?
1: That is very old.
0: Take this offline.
1: Yeah.
0: But it makes sense. Although, I mean, I guess they just
1: assume. Why not just say?
0: Everything is online, right? Yeah. So I guess that, I don't know. Push the envelope. Mm. Most workers were confused by this one. 27% of respondents, just 18% of Gen Z could define that. Challenge the limits, try something innovative, push the envelope. I wonder where that came from.
1: I don't know.
0: What was the origin of that? I've heard that phrase. I guess I knew what that meant, but here's one. I've never heard of this one. Blue sky thinking.
1: Really? Just to be optimistic or what?
0: Coming up with an ambitious or imaginative idea without worrying about all the constraints, I guess. So you're just kind of like, didn't we used to call that brainstorming? Or are you just throwing all the, there are no bad ideas when we're brainstorming. You're just throwing all the ideas out before.
1: And we should just stop using all of those. It doesn't matter who understands them. They're just dumb.
0: Well, that one. Move the needle. Have you heard that?
1: Yeah.
0: Okay, now that means to what? To make a noticeable difference, have an impact. But only 18% of all employees and just 15% of Gen Z knew what that meant.
1: Seriously?
0: Move the needle. Yeah.
1: That's weird.
0: I guess. Well, everything's digital these days. We don't have needles anymore. It's like I think of like an old school VU meter. If you work in audio, we have what they're called volume units. That's the meter you say. They used to literally be needles that would bounce up. Now, of course, it's all digital and it's just flashing lights.
1: But so maybe that's why I knew what it was.
0: I guess probably it. But there you go. Okay. So there. Jargon, people. None of us understand. And that's not even counting like your industry specific jargon, right? Because no matter what industry you work in, there are shortcuts and shorthand and abbreviations and things, and that takes you a while to get used to too. Like I remember there was a sales rep that had started at the stations I worked for back in Wisconsin, and it's common in the radio industry to call commercials
1: spots.
0: Mm-hmm. She had no idea what that meant.
1: Oh no.
0: Yeah.
1: Well, when I came back after my 3-year hiatus, we had all these abbreviations for everybody's new job position.
0: Oh,
1: what? EIEIO? Like, what?
0: Right, and that changes.
1: Can somebody explain to me what's happening? I've only been gone for 3 years and this feels different.
0: Well, he's the AFL-CIO. I don't know what that is. Well, like we said the other day, it took me a while to figure out what is OO.
1: Out of the office.
0: Oh, out of the office. Okay. I just got used to saying PTO instead of saying on vacation, and now we're on to OO.
1: Yeah, we're OOs.
0: I'm going to be OO next week, so good luck with that. But
1: it's more
0: anyway,
1: fun to say.
0: Right, we've got more on that on our app. Let us know, though, what's a phrase you don't understand so we can use it and confuse you. Yes. Let us know on our app.
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0: Las Vegas was built for stars. And on August 22nd, two of boxing's biggest take center stage. Rolly Romero never follows the script.
1: This is my game.
0: Teofimo Lopez has never needed one.
2: This guy's got a big mouth.
0: For years, they've had plenty to say.
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0: But with world championship gold on the line, can they back it?
1: Teo, I'm here. I'm going all in.
0: It's time to put up or shut up. Rolly Romero versus Teofimo Lopez, August 22nd.
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7: Well, well, well. 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
1: Still stuck behind a tractor on 4th Street? 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

0: Bailey Zimmerman here on this hump day. It's Kurt and Sam in the morning, and you've called, you've texted, you've messaged us, and yes, we are back with another rendition of Num Number Na Na, everybody. Yeah. Yes. Of course, most of those calls and texts were saying, please don't do that.
1: No, they weren't.
0: No. But anyway, new foods coming to town next.

0: Yes, it's the segment where we run down the new foods that are coming soon to store shelves near you, to convenience stores across the fruited plain. It's Num Number Na Na. It's Kurt and Sam here. And of course, you can play along with the home edition of Num Number Na Na. It's right there on our app. It's great at parties. If you're getting together for some last minute summer gatherings with the family, with friends, hey, play Num Number Na Na. It's a great conversation starter right there.
1: We should create it like a legit Num Number Na Na, like Ellen's little flip thing.
0: Yeah, that's kind of what I was thinking. Yeah,
1: exactly.
0: Right. Yeah, sure.
1: So here you go. Put the phone up on your head. Is this numb or not?
0: Yeah, there we go, right? Because you vote on

0: if you like them or not.
1: And exactly.
0: It's a num or a non. You know the rest.
1: I think this one's a little weird. It's interesting because it's combining two of my favorite things, but I don't know that I want my two favorite things combined, if that makes sense.
0: Do
1: Mr.
0: Tell.
1: Beast Feastables has teamed up with Liquid Death. You know Liquid Death?
0: Yeah, the big,
1: sparkling
0: water.
1: Yep.
0: Yeah.
1: For a limited edition peanut butter cup flavored sparkling water.
0: No.
1: Yeah, I know, right?
0: I'm sorry.
1: Love peanut butter cups and I love sparkling water.
0: Yeah.
1: But I don't know that I want peanut butter cup flavored sparkling water.
0: That's true because it doesn't, that
1: seems
0: to me,
1: weird.
0: It seems weird. It does not seem, because don't you want like a sparkling water to be kind of refreshing
1: right.
0: and light and everything? And that seems like that would be neither of those things.
1: I mean, I'll try it. my arm and try it.
0: It means, of course, it's probably going to be great.
1: Yeah.
0: And I'll probably love it. But initially, I'm going to go a rare na-na.
1: Yeah, me too.
0: Okay.
1: So Ben & Jerry's has brought back its seasonal pumpkin cheesecake ice cream.
0: Oh, yes.
1: For the fall.
0: Num, num.
1: It'll be available only for a limited time in pint form at stores. But 'tis the season. I have another one because Little Debbie just unveiled their fall lineup. Does this feel like crazy to be talking about this already? We talked about the pumpkin spice latte.
0: Yeah, when is that?
1: That's the end of August coming out.
0: Yeah, it's coming
1: out,
0: right?
1: The 27th, I believe.
0: I think just not next week, but the week after, I think.
1: Yeah. Or the 24th, that's what it is. Because that's when the kids, my kid will start school.
0: All right, yeah, so it's right around the corner.
1: Mm-hmm.
0: Yeah.
1: So they have pumpkin spice mini muffins.
0: Yeah,
1: yum. Num, num. Pumpkin delights filled cookies.
0: Sure, num num.
1: Pumpkin spice oatmeal cream pies.
0: Num num, sure.
1: Brownie pumpkins.
0: Oh, that's interesting, but sure.
1: I don't know
0: a brownie
1: exactly.
0: That tastes, it's kind of, because brownie kind of tastes like its own.
1: It says brownie
0: thing,
1: pumpkins,
0: yeah.
1: Not, so I wonder if they're like just shaped like pumpkins, but they don't actually,
0: they
1: might have a little
0: like,
1: bit of that pumpkin spice flavor.
0: Yeah.
1: Because then they also have football brownies. They have pumpkin spice rolls.
0: Oh, you're right. So then it would be.
1: Yeah. It's not going to taste like a football.
0: It tastes like an NFL.
1: smells like Friday Night Lights.
0: The old pigskin is what it tastes like, yeah.
1: They have gingerbread cookies, pumpkin spice mini donuts, vanilla fall party cakes, and chocolate fall party cakes.
0: Wow.
1: That's a lot of stuff
0: this
1: year.
0: That is a lot. For Little Debbie?
1: Yeah.
0: Wow, Little Debbie's spending all summer in the kitchen coming up with new fall products, apparently. So
1: fall's where it's at, though, for that comfort food,
0: right?
1: For that pumpkin flavor.
0: Yeah.
1: Like, it is one of my favorite seasons, for sure.
0: Yeah, here as well. And I will say I'm done with the humidity already, so I'm ready for fall. I'm officially ready for fall.
1: Shocker.
0: I know.
1: Oh, my gosh. I didn't ever talk about
0: there's
1: that.
0: There's Num Num or Nah right there. Play along on the home edition of Num Num or Nah Nah. You'll find it right there on our app.
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best me. It is Kurt and Sam in the morning. Welcome to Hump Day. From here on out, downward slide into the weekend, right? Yeah, we're home free. Well, not quite. But anyway, here's Ella. She still chews in Texas this Wednesday morning. Just when

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1: You know, from the brick roads of Tech Terrace to the hustle of Milwaukee Avenue,
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0: kind of a state of where we are with technology and how connected we are to our devices, our phones and whatnot. I mean, because you're always searching for your phone, right? You always have your phone with you. We look at it like, what, 1.2 million times a day or whatever it is.
1: Uh-huh.
0: But have you ever used your phone to communicate with somebody in the same building as you, in the same house? Have you, like, texted somebody in the other room?
1: You mean like you did when we were in a meeting the other day and that was across the room from you?
0: Okay, no, that was different because
1: you
0: that
1: can't
0: was
1: say
0: a,
1: that out loud.
0: That was a snide remark that was only meant for you, not for everybody else. But I'm like, if you have a question or you want somebody in the family like to bring you something,
1: me my water.
0: Or have you texted?
1: No, never.
0: Or
1: called only all the time.
0: Somebody in the house, right? This just happened to me the other day. Just did it because Katie was upstairs doing something last night, as a matter of fact.
1: Really?
0: And I was downstairs. I forget exactly what I was doing. Oh, I was looking for the ground beef in our freezer.
1: Yeah.
0: And, it, you know, it's in there.
1: Do you have a chest freezer?
0: Yeah, we do. Yeah.
1: Oh, you were there for a while, though.
0: Totally. And she was like, I'm sure we have one left. And I'm like, I don't know. I can't find it. So rather than, God forbid, walk all the way up and ask, I just kept texting.
1: Obviously.
0: And, of course, you didn't have her phone on her. So then I had to go do the whole thing anyway. But
1: man.
0: Yeah. So have you done that? Let us know on our app. Text us, will you? Or call us. Leave us a message on the app. Justin's with us. Have you done that, Justin? Texted or called somebody in the same house there, same building as you?
2: I was outside and I texted. But
0: have you ever done
2: in the other room? I'll holler.
0: Well, that's hey, faster, listen. Certainly, right? Fewer typos that way, because I can't. I don't know if Apple changed the little iOS thing, or I'm just getting less and less. I have less and less manual dexterity, but I can't type anything on my phone to save my life. Sometimes I'm like, I got one letter out of that entire word right.
1: Wow.
0: And it auto-corrects it not correctly, and so it is easier just to yell.
1: Maybe you need to get one of those old-school Nokia black phones. Maybe that'll help you.
0: I probably do.
1: No auto-correct.
0: I do. That's what I need.
1: Hit the numbers.
2: I just call.
1: You just call? What?
2: Yeah, I just call.
0: Oh, you just call. Okay,
2: talk
0: yeah.
2: to somebody.
0: Yeah. I don't call all that often, really. That might be easier, I guess. But, you know, our house, to be fair, is kind of a sketchy area with our provider. It's not the best connection sometimes.
1: I was like, wait, what?
0: Not
1: it's a sketchy area.
0: No, the neighborhood's fine. It's just our cell provider. We're like right between towers.
1: Yeah.
0: So depending upon which room you're in, sometimes you get a good connection, sometimes you don't. So yeah, I'm just going to do what Justin does and just yell. That's
1: there
0: what
1: go.
0: I'm going to do. So, okay. What do you do, though? Do you text somebody a question if you're in the house? Do you comment on their social media if you're in the house?
1: Yeah,
0: because I've done that.
1: Well, I'll go to bed and my husband will be out watching TV and he knows that I'm going to bed because he'll end up with 15 reels in his messenger, you know?
0: Right, same.
1: Yeah.
0: All right, so let us know. Do you do that? Let us know on our app.
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4: CDs

0: It's Kurt and Sam in the morning on this Wednesday. We're talking about times that instead of like just talking to somebody in your house, you've called or texted them, even though you're both in the same house.
1: Oh, yeah.
0: Have you done that?

0: So has this ever happened to you? Have you been there at the house and you're trying to get a hold of maybe your partner, maybe your spouse, maybe one of your kids, and instead of yelling or walking into the other room, you just text them because maybe you're on the couch. Maybe you have a case of feline paralysis. Yes. Which is happens to us all the time when
1: yes,
0: the cat lays on your lap and you can't move.
1: No, you can't.
0: I'm sorry.
1: They're too cute.
0: I cannot get up. Could somebody bring me another beer?
1: Yep.
0: I have this feline paralysis here. So have you done that? Just happened to me the other day, and I thought, you know, this is why technology was invented. Because yeah. I can just text somebody right here and see if anybody will bring me what I was looking for. But anyway, maybe that hasn't happened to you. If it has, let us know on our app. You can text us or voicemail us. Dana is on the line with us this morning. Dana, so is that does that happen to you? You know, you're down.
2: Absolutely.
0: Have you done that?
2: Yep.
0: When's the last time you did that?
2: Probably yesterday, to be honest.
1: Yeah. Yes, it happens all the time, especially my kid, because I'll be like yelling downstairs. He'll have the music cranked. He's doing something or playing video games, whatever. And he can't hear me. So I'm like, turn it down, or it's time for dinner or whatever, because I can't keep screaming.
0: Right.
1: And then every once in a while, you got to break out the Alexa. Like, just drop in, please. Let him know, because he's not paying attention to his phone. If he's like in the shower

0: cranking the music. Teenage boy, hour later, he comes up for dinner. You know what I mean?
1: So you can have Alexa
0: yes.
1: bust into his phone and tell him something? Bust into what he's listening to?
0: Well, he has the speaker in his room in the bathroom, so you can just say, drop into the bathroom and yell at him.
1: Is that right?
0: Yeah.
1: Oh, I had no idea you could do that.
0: Yeah, or make an announcement. You could do it on all the Alexas if you have multiple in the house.
1: Yeah.
0: That's my favorite.
1: I had no idea.
0: Or you play the really obnoxious wake-up song. I think he actually might have moved his Alexa out of the room for that reason alone.
1: Dana, did you know you could do that? I had no idea.
2: I had no idea.
0: Oh, my gosh.
1: Man, I'm walking through the woods rubbing two sticks together. Sam is over here with a blowtorch. I had no idea that technology was even out there. Wow.
0: Ooh, look at us.
1: All right. Well, I'm going to go back under my rock in just a second. Yeah, I'm going to try that. I should have done that like yesterday.
0: Yeah.
1: Katie was getting some meal prep done. She was in the kitchen. I was out in the yard doing stuff. I should have just interrupted.
0: You even don't even have to be in the same house. You just go to the Alexa app and you hit the drop in or whatever and boom. It's super easy.
1: Wow.
0: Yeah.
1: Okay. Learn something new every day, everybody.
0: We like
1: there
0: to mess
1: go.
0: With them by playing songs, like if they were watching a scary movie, and then we just like play a creepy song.
1: Wow, this opens up.
0: We just make like weird noises.
1: So many ways that you can just mess with people now.
0: Yes.
1: This is great. I had no idea. All right, there you go. Well, thanks for dropping by Technology Corner here. It's Kurt and Sam in the morning. We've got more for you coming up next.
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1: That's a very strong word, professional. 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

0: Good morning. It's Kurt and Sam in the morning on this Wednesday. We have our debate of the day coming up next. If you're an animal lover, a question for you.
1: All right.
0: On the way after Post.

0: So would you go into debt for your pet?
1: Obviously.
0: It's Kurt.
1: Is that even a question?
0: It's Kurt and Sam in the morning here. It is our debate of the day today, because I see there is a new survey out about the amount of debt that people would go into for their pets. And you're right, Sam. 76% of pet owners say, yes, our pets are part of the family. So, yes, we would go into debt. Now, this has to save their life for veterinary care they might have. So would you go into debt for your pet?
1: Well, I didn't have pet insurance like you do several years ago when Mika Meeks needed her knees replaced.
0: Wow.
1: She had one done and they're like, oh, like after we do the surgery, the chances of her needing her other one are really high because she overcompensates, right? And
0: sure enough,
1: that's the word I was looking for. I was going to say, you know, naughty word.
0: She did.
1: Yes.
0: She did.
1: She did need the second one done. So $5,000 later in 1 year, she needed both knees replaced. And yeah, it was brutal. But she did a lot better after the knee surgeries. So
0: yeah, I have gone into debt years ago before pet insurance was a thing. Mm-hmm. My dog Dexter came down. I forget how it was diagnosed, but he had diabetes.
1: Yeah,
0: and so you had to give him the shot. You know, the insulin shot twice a day. He had to get special food.
1: Your dog was on GLP-1s before they were a thing.
0: It wasn't even that necessarily. It was just the insulin, but it was pretty expensive.
1: Oh,
0: just,
1: I believe
0: and then
1: it.
0: You had to get it dialed in, and I was like, well, of course, I'm not going to not.
1: Yeah, well, and even if you had gone to get pet insurance after that, it's a pre-existing problem.
0: Yes,
1: so you wouldn't have had it covered anyways.
0: But now, and my wife is the biggest proponent of this, and we have.

0: All the pets are covered by pet insurance, and Juniper, our Australian shepherd, has just had a ton of problems. She's she has her kind of immune system is compromised, and so she had these just, it was probably $20,000 were her vet bills. And thank you to the pet insurance. We paid the $1,000 deductible and it was covered. I think it was 90%. So, I mean, we had to pay a little bit more. But
1: does it cover the chiropractor that you take her to?
0: It does. Our pet insurance covers it because the pet chiropractor we take her to is a DVM.
1: Wow.
0: There are some chiropractors that are not. So it's like some are covered, some are not. But our pet insurance does actually cover that. Yeah. So, but it makes it a lot easier because I know what it's like. You get this bill and you're like, but I love my pet, but I can't afford this $5,000 bill or whatever it is. So I totally get, no judgment either way, but have you gone into debt for your pet? It's easy to do.
1: Mm-hmm.
0: In fact, back with Dexter, I just put it on the card and paid it off over, you know, however long it took me to pay it off.
1: High interest rate.
0: Yeah, because what are you going to do? You know, I mean, it's...
1: Got to take care of them.
0: Yeah, but definitely, I see, 76%. By the way, the amount people say they could spend is just under $3,000. It says here most, of, according to this survey, could cover $2,800 in emergency vet costs before having to borrow money. More than half, though, say, even a $1,000 pet emergency would be tough.
1: Yeah.
0: So I get
1: They're all tough, right? Because it's unexpected.
0: Right. But. And everything else is so much higher these days, too, that you're like, hey, I can't afford that for myself, let alone the pet. Although Katie and I have said this oftentimes, like, I think our pets actually have better medical care than we do.
1: 100%.
0: I take them to the vet all the time. I'm like, oh, I keep putting off my appointment. Yeah. I should get my annual physical. But anyway, would you go into debt for your pet? Let us know on our app.

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0: Well, Luke Bryan is out there in a promotion of his brand new album, Signs. That's coming out. He's doing his big tour, and I'm trying to remember the name of the tour. That's why I'm like dancing around this because I don't remember.
1: Luke Bryan is out there. Yes, he is.
0: Luke Bryan tour. The name of his tour is escaping me this morning. It's the Word on the Street tour.
1: Oh.
0: That's what it is. Sure. That's what it was.
1: Sure.
0: Yeah.
1: We're you just know, I met somebody who specifically plans vacations around Luke Bryan's concerts. How
0: is
1: cool
0: that right?
1: is that?
0: Okay, well, now this could potentially affect them because he just, actually this was last week that he put this up on his socials. He had to cancel postpone them, I guess, really. Two shows out in the PNW, the Pacific Northwest.
1: Oh, no.
0: Because of the wildfires.
1: Yeah, I suppose.
0: Yeah, he posted this on his socials. Take a listen.
2: What's up, y'all? It's Luke here coming at you from Oregon. Just explaining everything that's going on. So, obviously, we are out west, and I had a show in Bend, Oregon last night, and got on stage and stuff was going great, but obviously with all the smoke and the wildfires midway through the show, just started really, really struggling up there. I have asthma, and a lot of people don't really know that, but sometimes it gets the best of me, and it did last night. And then having a show up in Washington tonight and tomorrow with certainly all the wildfires going, we just felt like probably best to come back and reschedule to where we know I'll be 100%. And so thank you guys for understanding, and the fans in Bend, Oregon, you guys were amazing last night singing along with me. Love y'all, and hope to see everybody out here very soon.
0: So it sounds like another one of these deals where, you know, the concert starts. So you've seen the opening act and you're settling in for Luke, and then he gets a couple songs in and he's like, yeah, this is not working. Sorry.
1: Yeah.
0: We're gonna have to, so
1: I have asthma too, and I know when those wildfires happen. Yeah. It is no fun.
0: I am lucky enough to not be affected by that. So it really, I haven't noticed an issue on it, but I can imagine, you know, yes, if you, and even if you're just performing and you don't have asthma, it's like, you know, an athlete too. They always say, like, you know, when they play out in Denver, the mile high, right? The altitude gets everybody. So yeah, I can see where that's a big deal. They did reschedule them, though. That's the good news. October the 10th and 11th is when the PNW shows there are going to be held. So yeah, but that's another thing. Like we were saying, I've not been at a concert where you get into it part of the way and then they're like, yeah, we're going to reschedule this. I've just never, maybe I don't get enough, don't get to enough concerts, or maybe I've been lucky.
1: Well, you obviously, it seems like it happens a lot more when it's outdoor concerts than anything.
0: Right. See, yes, so, that's the thing, right? Mm-hmm. Yeah. And there, it's kind of a double-edged sword because it's great
1: right.
0: when you're at a venue and it's a beautiful night. But then when there's iffy weather, you know, if it's like, oh, is it going to storm? Is it going to rain? Mm-hmm. That's more miserable because a lot of places will do rain or shine, right? As long as it's not a severe storm, there's not a thunderstorm, there's no lightning, but a little rain, they'll do because the stage is covered.
1: Right.
0: So the artists aren't going to get wet.
1: Just look like wet dogs.
0: Right, and that is just not fun for me anymore. So you're right. I mean, but then if you go to and you have it indoor and it's a nice night and you're like,
1: Oh man, we could have been outside.
0: I know, I'd rather be sitting outside. So, you know, you can't win either way there, right? So anyway, latest from Luke is right there on our app, and more new country is coming up right here next.
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Yeah, there's Sam Hunt leaving the night on for you on this Wednesday morning. It's Kurt and Sam here. And if you have young co-workers, there are probably some phrases that you're saying there at work that they don't understand. We'll tell you what they are next. I can hear

0: Well, if you work at an office or at a business someplace where you have a lot of coworkers who are really young and maybe right out of school, there's probably some things you're saying that they are totally confused by.
1: The things are we are saying?
0: I know.
1: Excuse me, I don't understand anything they say anymore.
0: Well, that's true.
1: Like, how does cap mean BS? Like, what?
0: What is it?
1: Cap? No cap.
0: No cap means, really?
1: Yes.
0: Okay, that I didn't know.
1: Exactly.
0: Yeah.
1: Or when they say, you got mad Riz? Charisma? That one actually kind of makes sense.
0: Well, that makes sense a little bit, yeah.
1: But this, cap?
0: Well, but this
1: or
0: is...
1: dripping?
0: This is the other way around, though. This is... Because that's like teen slang, right?
1: Right.
0: That's like, yeah, okay. Well, this is like Gen Z workers, according to this survey. Only 5.3, I should say, out of this survey, out of 24 common phrases that are used in the workplace, Gen Z workers only understood a little over 5 of them.
1: Really?
0: Yeah, and we're talking phrases like in the pipeline. Okay, which means
1: in the works.
0: Something being worked on, right?
1: Right.
0: Yeah, okay. 45% and 56% of Gen Xers and all workers knew what that was, but only 28% of Gen Z workers knew what that meant.
1: Well, it is dumb. But
0: touch base is another one. Touch base.
1: Really?
0: 61% of Gen Xers and all workers knew what that is. Means what? To just have a quick chat?
1: Yeah.
0: Catch up, what's going on? Only 35% of Gen
1: Z
0: understood that term. Yeah.
1: You're kidding. That's crazy. Okay, continue.
0: Put it on the back burner. More than half of all respondents knew that that means like postpone something, right?
1: Right.
0: We'll do something else. But that drops to just under 30% for Gen Z.
1: Wow.
0: I don't know how would you not even...
1: Like, it makes sense.
0: Yeah. I mean, even if you hadn't heard that phrase, you could kind of infer what it was about, right? Yeah. Hit the ground running.
1: Yeah.
0: 2/3 of all workers understood that phrase, but just 40% of the youngest staffers knew what it meant, right? To start a new job or project confidently, get going, right? Hit the ground running. Seems, again, kind of
1: self-explanatory.

0: Yeah.
1: Let's take this offline. Only a quarter of Gen Zers understood that phrase. Means to, what, continue your discussion privately or, you know, meet with someone privately, not, you're going to not get, right?
0: That is very old.
1: Take this offline.
0: Yeah.
1: But it makes sense. Although, I mean, I guess they just
0: assume. Why not just say?
1: Everything is online, right? Yeah. So I guess that, I don't know. Push the envelope. Mm. Most workers were confused by this one. 27% of respondents, just 18% of Gen Z could define that. Challenge the limits, try something innovative, push the envelope. I wonder where that came from.
0: I don't know.
1: What was the origin of that? I've heard that phrase. I guess I knew what that meant, but here's one. I've never heard of this one. Blue sky thinking.
0: Really? Just to be optimistic or what?
1: Coming up with an ambitious or imaginative idea without worrying about all the constraints, I guess. So you're just kind of like, didn't we used to call that brainstorming? Or are you just throwing all the, there are no bad ideas when we're brainstorming. You're just throwing all the ideas out before.
0: And we should just stop using all of those. It doesn't matter who understands them. They're just dumb.
1: Well, those true. That one. Move the needle. Have you heard that?
0: Yeah.
1: Okay, now that means to what? To make a noticeable difference, have an impact. But only 18% of all employees and just 15% of Gen Z knew what that meant.
0: Seriously?
1: Move the needle. Yeah.
0: That's weird.
1: I guess. Well, everything's digital these days. We don't have needles anymore. It's like I think of like an old school VU meter. If you work in audio, we have what they're called volume units. That's the meter you say. They used to literally be needles that would bounce up. Now, of course, it's all digital and it's just flashing lights.
0: But so maybe that's why I knew what it was.
1: I guess probably it. But there you go. Okay. So there. Jargon, people. None of us understand. And that's not even counting like your industry specific jargon, right? Because no matter what industry you work in, there are shortcuts and shorthand and abbreviations and things, and that takes you a while to get used to too. Like I remember there was a sales rep that had started at the stations I worked for back in Wisconsin, and it's common in the radio industry to call commercials
0: spots.
1: Mm-hmm. She had no idea what that meant.
0: Oh no.
1: Yeah.
0: Well, when I came back after my 3-year hiatus, we had all these abbreviations for everybody's new job position.
1: Oh,
0: and
1: I was like, what?
0: EIEIO? Like, what?
1: Right, yeah. And that's right. And that changes.
0: Did somebody explain to me what's happening? I've only been gone for 3 years and this feels completely different.
1: Well, he's the AFL-CIO. Yes. I don't know what that is. Well, like we said the other day, it took me a while to figure out what is ooh.
0: Out of the office.
1: Oh, out of the office. Okay. I just got used to saying PTO instead of saying on vacation. And now we're on to ooh.
0: Yeah, we're oohs.
1: I'm going to be ooh next week, so good luck with that. But
0: it's more
1: anyway,
0: fun to say.
1: Right, we've got more on that on our app. Let us know, though, what's a phrase you don't understand so we can use it and confuse you. Yes. Let us know on our app.
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0: Yes, it's the segment where we run down the new foods that are coming soon to store shelves near you, to convenience stores across the fruited plain. It's Num Number Na Na. It's Kurt and Sam here. And of course, you can play along with the home edition of Num Number Na Na. It's right there on our app. It's great at parties, if you're getting together for some last minute summer gatherings with the family, with friends. Hey, play Num Number Na Na. It's a great conversation starter right there.
1: We should create it like a legit Num Number Na Na, like Ellen's little flip thing.
0: That's kind of what I was thinking. Yeah exactly. Right? Yeah, sure.
1: So here you go. Put the phone up on your head. Is this numb or not?
0: Yeah, there we go, right? Because you vote on if you like them or not. And
1: exactly.
0: It's a numb or a non. You know the rest.
1: I think this one's a little weird. It's interesting because it's combining two of my favorite things, but I don't know that I want my two favorite things combined, if that makes sense.
0: Do
1: Mr.
0: Tell.
1: Beast Feastables has teamed up with Liquid Death. You know Liquid Death?
0: Yeah, the big,
1: sparkling
0: water.
1: Yep. Yeah. For a limited edition peanut butter cup flavored sparkling water.
0: No.
1: Yeah, I know, right?
0: I'm sorry.
1: Love peanut butter cups and I love sparkling water.
0: Yeah.
1: But I don't know that I want peanut butter cup flavored sparkling water.
0: That's true because it doesn't, that
1: seems
0: to me,
1: weird.
0: It seems weird. It does not seem, because don't you want like a sparkling water to be kind of refreshing and light and everything? And that seems like that would be neither of those things.
1: I mean, I'll try it. my arm and try it. But
0: it means, of course, it's probably going to be great.
1: Yeah.
0: And I'll probably love it. But initially, I'm going to go a rare na-na on
1: that. Yeah, me too.
0: Okay.
1: So Ben & Jerry's has brought back its seasonal pumpkin cheesecake ice cream.
0: Oh, yes.
1: For the fall.
0: Num, num.
1: It'll be available only for a limited time in pint form at stores. But 'tis the season. I have another one because Little Debbie just unveiled their fall lineup. Does this feel like crazy to be talking about this already? We talked about the pumpkin spice latte.
0: Yeah, when is that?
1: That's the end of August coming out.
0: Yeah, it's coming
1: out,
0: the
1: 27th,
0: right?
1: I believe.
0: I think just not next week, but the week after, I think.
1: Yeah. Or the 24th, that's what it is, because that's when the kids, my kiddo started school.
0: All right, so it's right around the corner.
1: Mm-hmm.
0: Yeah.
1: So they have pumpkin spice mini muffins.
0: Yeah,
1: yum.
0: Num, num.
1: Pumpkin delights filled cookies.
0: Sure, num num.
1: Pumpkin spice oatmeal cream pies.
0: Num num, sure.
1: Brownie pumpkins.
0: Oh, that's interesting, but sure.
1: I don't, num, I don't

0: brownie that tastes, it's kind of, because brownie kind of tastes like its own
1: thing. It says brownie pumpkins, yeah. Not, so I wonder if they're like just shaped like pumpkins, but they don't actually, they might have a little bit of that pumpkin spice flavor.
0: Yeah.
1: Because then they also have football brownies. They have pumpkin spice rolls.
0: Oh, you're right. So then it would be.
1: Yeah. It's not going to taste like a football.
0: It tastes like an NFL.
1: Smells like Friday Night Lights.
0: The old pigskin is what it tastes like, yeah.
1: They have gingerbread cookies, pumpkin spice mini donuts, vanilla fall party cakes, and chocolate fall party cakes.
0: Wow.
1: That's a lot of stuff this year.
0: That is a lot. For Little Debbie?
1: Yeah.
0: Wow, Little Debbie's spending all summer in the kitchen coming up with new fall products, apparently. So
1: fall's where it's at, though, for that comfort food, for that pumpkin flavor. Yeah. Like, it is one of my favorite seasons for sure.
0: Yeah, here as well. And I will say I'm done with the humidity already. So I'm ready for fall. I'm officially ready for fall.
1: Shocker. I know. Oh my gosh. And anyway, you never talk about
0: there's
1: that.
0: There's Num Number Nana right there. Play along on the home edition of Num Number Nana. You'll find it right there on our app.
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1: This is Lone Star.

0: love this bar, mainly because it's open this early. That's why. It's Toby Keith, Kurt and Sam in the morning.
1: Are bars really open already?
0: Well, some are, sure, for the third shifters. Yeah, sure. It's got to be. It's 5 o'clock somewhere, Sam.
1: Okay.
0: Right?

0: Jack Top, a little South of Sanity with Kurt and Sam in the morning. I'm always fascinated by these stories that find historical artifacts that you might be able to use today. We had the story a while ago about like this really old bottle of wine, right? And people were like, maybe should we open it? Divers just found a bottle of Guinness in a shipwreck off of England's coast. It's 162 years old.
1: Wow.
0: Yeah. A diver from Belgium was exploring that shipwreck last year. He found the bottle. It's intact, and it was stored upside down, and for some reason, it created like a bubble in the thing, and it was cool enough that it stayed, and so they're like, we could probably drink this, but apparently they're going to somehow recreate the exact recipe because it's all about the hops and the this and the that. And apparently with today's advanced technology, they can figure out exactly what the recipe was.
1: Wow.
0: So I don't know if they're going to drink it or not. Would you take a swig of a Guinness that's 162 years
1: Guinness?
0: Old?
1: Guinness? No. Wine? Yes.
0: Depends, you know? I don't know. It's it just seems like maybe
1: I think my husband would. He loves Guinness.
0: Oh, I love Guinness too. Yeah. But 162 years old. I don't know. I'll forget about like a bottle of beer or a can of beer that I have in the beer fridge downstairs.
1: Yeah.
0: And you'll open it and I'm like, well, it's kind of flat or it's kind of, you know, and that's only, you know, a couple of months. So I don't know what 162 years would do.
1: Yeah.
0: Then again, I haven't found one in a shipwreck, you know, stored underwater in these perfect conditions either. So I don't know, but it's kind of curious. I'll keep my eyes peeled for that one. In the meantime, though, look at this. We have a fresh pack of new country to get to. Morgan Wallen and Russ Dickerson are on the way.
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3: Your Lubbock Top Plains weather forecast is midweek on this Wednesday, and temperatures will be very hot today at about 101 degrees at the airport in Lubbock. Temperatures over the region from 100 to 103 degrees. The temperature readings fall overnight tonight in the lower 70s, and tomorrow's high temperatures in the middle upper 90s. The weather is brought to you by the new Sonic Refreshers made of real fruit from the KMAX Storm Team and meteorologist Ron Roberts.
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99.5. Hey, it's Clay Moden with you this weekend. 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Remember that? They seemed massive when we were kids. Now, looking back at all that nostalgia and what actually happened to them, we've got all the history on it inside of our free Lone Star app.

0: Got a Wednesday rolling. We got all the new country you need to keep your workday moving right along. It's Kurt and Sam here with Jordan and Luke.
1: A few days before he turned 80, he was sitting out back in a rocker. He said, "What you been up to lately?"

0: latest from Luke Combs, Be By You. It's Kurt and Sam in the morning here. I see Luke set yet another record for his performances over across the pond, as they say. This was end of July. He did. He was the first solo country artist to headline Wembley Stadium and played the first of three sold-out shows. No other country artist had ever done that
1: before. Wow.
0: And Luke just setting records wherever he goes. Each of the dates sold 90,000 tickets each.
1: Oh, my goodness.
0: So think of, I mean, that's a massive venue over there, apparently. That's wow. Good for Luke. And he's on his way. I think he just wrapped up his last dates there. So he's headed back stateside soon. And I think he'll do a big new tour next year. I think he's doing a big arena tour. I don't think he said that yet. I'm just kind of willing that into the...
1: Yeah, there you go.
0: Yeah, I'm just kind of
1: manifesting
0: putting it out
1: it,
0: there. Yep. Then hopefully he'll do that here. But okay, we've got more new country to get to on this Wednesday. George Burge and Lee Bryce coming up next.
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0: help from Luke Bryan and Kurt and Sam here. Out of time. On this Wednesday, we have done enough damage for one day, so we got to get to getting.
1: Get to getting.
0: Yeah. Have a fabulous rest of your hump day. We'll talk to you tomorrow.
1: Bye.
2: I got no money in my pockets. I got a hole in my jeans.

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1: Pictures on her phone, tears in her eyes.

what do we think? Jason Aldean, his album, Songs About Us, one of the best of the year. We'll talk more about this in less than 10 minutes. Right now, it's Carrie Underwood.

about a gorgeous day in Hub City. Am I right? It's Lone Star 99.5. 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

From the first Friday art trail to the Saturday morning farmers markets, we are Lubbock's official summer station. It's true, the governor made a law. 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

0: album is called Signs, and it's coming out next month. We actually got the title track from that song out just last week. That is Country and She Knows It, another one from Luke Bryan that will be a part of that new project. Hey, it's Jess. I'm on the job with you. Can we talk about the best albums that have come out so far in 2026? Now, maybe Luke Bryan's album will be a part of this eventually, but I would say albums like Ella Langley's Dandelion, easily one of the best, if not the best album of 2026 so far. Megan Maroney's Cloud Nine, also very successful. Luke Combs' The Way I Am, even Jason Aldean's Songs About Us. These are some of the top albums that have come out this year so far. You can see our list on our app.
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0: Hey, it's Kurt and Sam here, and tomorrow is Throwback Thursday, so we are throwing it back to your first kiss. Do you remember? Your first kiss.
1: How do you forget?
0: A friend of ours said she does not remember
1: Don't
0: her first
1: her.
0: Kiss, right? That's
1: she
0: what we
1: lies.
0: Say. Let us know about your first
1: Sit
0: kiss
1: on the throne
0: on
1: of
0: our
1: lies.
0: We'll chat about it tomorrow morning at

Hey, it's Jess. I'm on the job with you, bringing you some new country from Miss Lauren Elena, who's dropping a new album called Stages this month. Here she is with Chase Matthew. It's All My Exes.

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This feels like a real slippery slope to the end of the year. I mean, we're about midway through August already. And you know the last 4 months, September through December, are going to go by in the blink of an eye. 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

obviously country artists love their own music, right? But do you ever think they wonder what a song would sound like if somebody else sang it? Well, Stella Lefty has an idea of who should sing Boston. We'll talk more in less than 10.

0: Imagine if that song was covered by Chris Stapleton. It's Stella Lefty. It is Boston. It's Jazz. I'm on the job with you. This was an interesting question. Stella Lefty was on Taste of Country Nights recently, and our own Evan Paul asked her, who do you want to cover the song Boston? And she said, Chris Stapleton. I mean, who doesn't want Chris Stapleton to cover one of their songs, right? He's one of the best vocalists of our time. Such a unique voice and such an incredible talent. And also, who doesn't love Chris Stapleton? I'm always curious if artists think about this, you know, like they love their music so much. And I feel like you know you've made it as an artist when somebody else decides to cover it at a show. It's just interesting to hear, who do you want to cover it?
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1: Your Lubbock Top Lanes weather forecast is midweek on this Wednesday, and temperatures will be very hot today at about 101 degrees at the airport in Lubbock. The temperatures over the region from 100 to 103 degrees. The temperature readings fall overnight tonight in the lower 70s, and tomorrow's high temperatures in the middle upper 90s. The weather is brought to you by the new Sonic Refreshers made of real fruit. From the KMAX Storm Team, I'm meteorologist Ron Herberts.
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0: Hey, it's Kurt and Sam here, and tomorrow is Throwback Thursday, so we are throwing it back to your first kiss. Do you remember? Your first kiss.
1: How do you forget?
0: A friend of ours said she does not remember
1: her
0: first kiss, right? That's
1: she
0: what we
1: lies.
0: Say. Let us know about your first
1: Sit
0: kiss
1: on the throne of lies.
0: We'll chat about it tomorrow morning at 7:30.

So who would you put on your country music Mount Rushmore? The best of the best country artists that will go down in history as being the best of the best. Let me know on our app. Could it be Hardy, Tim McGraw, Eric Church, and Morgan Wallen? Here's Mick Arthur.

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Wilson loves her fans. She heard some of them on the other side of a chain link fence that had been blocked off at one of her shows. So, well, she crouched down and started signing things underneath the fence, like just passing things back and forth with her fans. And love that.

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country on the way from somebody who I believe is going to be putting out a country album before the end of the year. It's Miss Taylor Swift. She's coming up in less than 8 minutes right now. Dierks Bentley.

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Forget the humidity. We've got that dry heat that'll turn a steak into jerky in 10 minutes. Stay hydrated and keep it on Lone Star 99.5.

0: I think it's safe to say that Taylor Swift will go down in history as one of the greatest artists of all time. She's just way too popular. You know what I mean? That's I Knew It, I Knew You. Hey, it's Jess on your lunch hour. When it comes to country music specifically, however, who would you say is going to go down in history as the best of the best? Your Mount Rushmore, if you will. Actually, Russell Dickerson was talking about this in a recent interview, and he picks some, you know, usual suspects. George Strait, Garth Brooks, Tim McGraw, who's a Country Music Hall of Famer, and will be inducted this year. He also picks Shania Twain, who he said, you know, would be a little controversial in some circles, but he absolutely loves her.
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0: Your Lubbock Top Lanes weather forecast. It's midweek on this Wednesday, and temperatures will be very hot today, about 101 degrees at the airport in Lubbock. The temperatures over the region from 100 to 103 degrees. The temperature readings fall overnight tonight in the lower 70s, and tomorrow's high temperatures in the middle upper 90s. The weather is brought to you by the new Sonic Refreshers made of real fruit. From the KMAX Storm Team, I'm meteorologist Ron Roberts.
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a big congratulations to Shay Mooney of Dan and Shay. 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He said, building a life with you is the best adventure. 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
0: Hey, it's Kurt and Sam here, and tomorrow is Throwback Thursday, so we are throwing it back to your first kiss. Do you remember?
1: Do you remember
0: your first kiss?
1: How do you forget?
0: A friend of ours said she does not remember
1: Don't
0: her first kiss, right? That's
1: she
0: what we
1: lies.
0: Say. Let us know about your first
1: Sit
0: kiss
1: on the throne on of our lies.
0: We'll chat about it tomorrow morning at 7:30.

Morgan Wallen and Ella Langley, not only charting in the top five on the Billboard Hot 100 Songs chart with their own songs, but also with this one, it's I Can't Love You Anymore.

day, Potts Farm was a place to go. Load a truck up, hit the dirt road. 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Jack and Jim were a few good men. 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Better watch out for the boys in blue. And all this small town, he said, she said. 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Man, that talk is getting old. You better mind your business, man. Watch your mouth. Before I have to knock that loud mouth out. I'm tired of talking, man. Y'all ain't listening. Them old dirt

album announcement or album news from Morgan Wallen. I could have sworn I saw something on social media. Tyler Hubbard is here now. It's 5'9".

0: to get to know you, everything about you makes me want you, know what you're doing, baby, don't you?
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2: Well, look who it is, last call about a gig. How's your mama, how you been? Girl, it's been too long.

Of Taylor Sheridan Projects, and you're a big fan of his show Landman, I've got some not so great news for you. I think we're gonna have to wait a little longer for season 3. I'll explain in less than 10 minutes.

0: John Morgan Kid myself. My name is Jess. I'm on the job with you. Okay, Landman fans, I know this is not exactly what you want to hear, but we might have to wait a little bit longer for this new season of Landman. I believe the last two have started in the fall, but here's the thing. According to James Jordan, they haven't started filming season three yet. I thought that they had started filming this month. Like, I thought I saw something on social media, but this just goes to show you can't always believe what you see on social media. We know that, right? But he said that they're supposed to start filming in September. Sometime in September is what he said in this recent interview. And then that will go into the first quarter of the next year. And then we'll see the show after that.
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Luke Bryan having to postpone a couple of shows in Washington because of the wildfires. He said that the smoke in the air, too much for him because he's got asthma. But they've been rescheduled for October. Bailey Zimmerman is here now. This is Chevy Silverado.

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0: Hey, it's Kurt and Sam here, and tomorrow is Throwback Thursday, so we are throwing it back to your first kiss. Do you remember your first kiss?
1: How do you forget?
0: A friend of ours said she does not remember
1: Don't
0: her first
1: her.
0: Kiss, right? That's
1: she
0: what we
1: lies.
0: Say. Let us know about your first
1: Sit
0: kiss
1: on the throne on of our lies.
0: We'll chat about it tomorrow morning at 7:30.

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a thing or two about duets. Wouldn't you agree? She's had several in her career already, and she's teaming up with a familiar voice yet again. Details in less than 10.

0: love a good duet, don't we? That's George Burge and Luke Bryan, Ride, Ride, Ride. My name is Jess. I'm on the job with you. Ella Langley is kind of becoming the queen of duets and collabs. She's worked on two songs with Riley Green. She's worked with Morgan Wallen, Miranda Lambert, Cameron Marlowe. And now she's back working with Coe Wetzel for a second time. You may recall, it was in 2023. They were on a song together called That's Why We Fight. It was a part of her EP called Excuse the Mess. And now Coe Wetzel and Ella Langley are back together again on a new song called Jaded. It just dropped last week. You can take a listen to it on our app.
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0: your Lubbock Top Plains weather forecast. It's midweek on this Wednesday, and temperatures will be very hot today at about 101 degrees at the airport in Lubbock. The temperatures over the region from 100 to 103 degrees. The temperature readings fall overnight tonight in the lower 70s, and tomorrow's high temperatures in the middle upper 90s. The weather is brought to you by the new Sonic Refreshers made of real fruit. From the KMAX Storm Team, I'm meteorologist Ron Roberts.
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0: Hey, it's Kurt and Sam here, and tomorrow is Throwback Thursday, so we are throwing it back to your first kiss. Do you remember? Your first kiss.
1: How do you forget?
0: A friend of ours said she does not remember
1: Don't
0: her first
1: her.
0: Kiss, right? That's
1: she
0: what we
1: lies.
0: Say. Let us know about your first
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It's all Riley, baby. 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

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If they do not, who would you put in their place? Let me know on our app. Luke is on Now Country, and she knows it.

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It's Chrissy. I want to know, what's something that you bought that changed your life? I'm talking material things now. Tell me yours on our app, and we'll talk about them in two songs.

0: That's Kenny Chesney's 62nd top 10 country hit with Carry On. Hey, it's Chrissy. I want to know what's something you bought that changed everything. I have to tell you, I got a cordless vacuum not too long ago, and it was a game changer, the best decision I made. Stacey is on the same page. She said she bought a Roomba, and she never has to vacuum again. I guess I will eventually upgrade to that. I haven't yet, but send me yours on our app. We're coming back.
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0: Hey, it's Kurt and Sam here, and tomorrow is Throwback Thursday, so we are throwing it back to your first kiss. Do you remember?
1: Do you remember?
0: Your first kiss.
1: How do you forget?
0: A friend of ours said she does not remember
1: Don't
0: her first
1: her.
0: Kiss, right? That's
1: she
0: what we
1: lies.
0: Say. Let us know about your first
1: Sit
0: kiss.
1: Sit on the throne on of our lies.
0: We'll chat about it tomorrow morning at 7:30.

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That happens on September 9th. 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

is a drive home with Chrissy. What's that one thing you bought that changed everything? Grace said that she bought a new mattress recently, and now all she wants to do is lay down and sleep. She said it's like heaven. Dave bought a massage gun, and he said it makes him feel 20 years younger. Where do I get one of those?

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It's Chrissy. We play the most new country on the way. Ella Langley's latest, the new one from Lainey Wilson and Luke Combs. More comments, too, about something you bought that changed your life. Right now, it's Dustin Lynch.

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0: Lainey Wilson's latest, it's phone, keys, wallet, it's Chrissy. I'm asking about that one thing you bought that changed your life. Brian bought a power washer and he said he can't stop using it. His siding, his deck, his concrete, all clean. Emily got herself a digital photo frame and she said she can finally see all of her pictures that were hidden away on her phone. That's a really good one. We're coming back with Kenny Chesney next.
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0: Your Lubbock Top Lanes weather forecast. It's midweek on this Wednesday, and temperatures will be very hot today, about 101 degrees at the airport in Lubbock. Temperatures over the region from 100 to 103 degrees. The temperature readings fall overnight tonight in the lower 70s, and tomorrow's high temperatures in the middle upper 90s. 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From the KMAX Storm Team, I'm meteorologist Ron Herberts.
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0: Hey, it's Kurt and Sam here, and tomorrow is Throwback Thursday, so we are throwing it back to your first kiss. Do you remember?
1: Do you remember
0: your first kiss?
1: How do you forget?
0: A friend of ours said she does not remember
1: Don't
0: her first
1: her.
0: Kiss. Right? That's
1: she
0: what we
1: lies.
0: Say. Let us know about your first
1: Sit
0: kiss
1: on the throne on of our lies.
0: We'll chat about it tomorrow morning at 7:30.

It's Chrissy with the drive home. Happy birthday to Caitlin, who said even though her 25th birthday is actually today, she's still celebrating and she's going to celebrate all month. You should. Happy birthday, Caitlin. Here's Ella Langley's latest, Love and Life Again.

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Look for Luke Bryan's new album. It comes out September 18th. It's called Signs. Here he is now, Country Girl, Shake It For Me. Oh, now.

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0: latest from Morgan Wallen. It's been by now. Hey, it's Chrissy. Thanks for letting me ride shotgun with you. We're sharing stories about things you bought that changed your life. Angela said that she's not a good cook at all, but since she bought an air fryer, she feels like a master chef. Larry said he bought a chest freezer for his garage, and now he said he has all the room he needs to keep his deer meat in one place. I like that. Coming up, I've got Old Dominion next.
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3: The Lubbock South Plains weather forecast: this evening's temperatures will remain into the upper 90s right through the 10 p.m. to midnight hour. Temperatures, though, will drop quickly by the morning to around 70, 75 degrees. And tomorrow's high temperatures again into the middle, even the upper 90s. And sunshine will be the big story, too. So some sunburns possible. Weather is brought to you by Sonic and the Sonic Refresher. From the KMAX Storm Team, I'm meteorologist Ron Roberts.
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0: Hey, it's Kurt and Sam here, and tomorrow is Throwback Thursday, so we are throwing it back to your first kiss. Do you remember?
1: Do you remember?
0: Your first kiss.
1: How do you forget?
0: A friend of ours said she does not remember
1: Don't
0: her first
1: her.
0: Kiss, right? That's
1: she
0: what we
1: lies.
0: Say. Let us know about your first
1: Sit
0: kiss.
1: Sit on the throne on of lies.
0: We'll chat about it tomorrow morning at 7:30.

It's Chrissy, and this is the new one from Lauren Elena and Chase Matthew. Speaking of them, they were supporting acts for Rascal Flatts and Jason Aldean. Rascal Flatts got Lauren Elena a Ford Bronco, and Chase Matthew got a custom Rolex watch. Another

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It's Chrissy. 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

0: That's Zach Top, South of Sanity. Hey, it's Chrissy. We're sharing the stories of the things you bought that changed your life. Tina told me on the app she bought those slip-on Skechers sneakers. Now she says she doesn't need to bend over or even tie them. That's a good one. Carly said noise-canceling headphones changed her life because she doesn't hear her kids arguing or the dog barking while she's in the same room with them. That's a good one, too. We're coming back with Dierks Bentley next.
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13: Lubbock South Plains weather forecast: this evening's temperatures will remain into the upper 90s right through the 10 p.m. to midnight hour. Temperatures, though, will drop quickly by the morning to around 70, 75 degrees. And tomorrow's high temperatures, again, into the middle, even the upper 90s. And sunshine will be the big story, too. So some sunburns possible. Weather is brought to you by Sonic and the Sonic Refresher. From the KMAX Storm Team, I'm meteorologist Ron Roberts.
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0: 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Here's his masterpiece now. It's MacArthur.
1: My name's John MacArthur and I work this dirt.

0: Your first kiss.
1: How do you forget?
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1: Don't
0: her first kiss, right? That's
1: she
0: what we
1: lies.
0: Say. Let us know about your first
1: Sit
0: kiss
1: on the throne of lies.
0: We'll chat about it tomorrow morning at 7:30.

that's what I'm going to do. That's all for me, Chrissy, on this Wednesday. Evan Paul and the Taste of Country crew are up next. Stick around because he always has the best country stars coming by and chatting with him. I'll be back tomorrow. Have a great night.